I was cuffing like the precinct. How you go from housewife to a sticky link? Get you round running all to the Benz as a Rover. Three used to ride in a rinky dink. I'm the one, put you in Aliante. Fashion Nova model, I'll put you on the runway. News working coach, but it's got your shenanigans. Top bitch at Frisco, I call her my baby.

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1: Let's get the party started. See you at the bar, you was hardly talking. That's when I knew that your heart was scarring. Friends to lovers need a part to star in. Like, wait, babe.

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1: You're just like my favorite song going round and round my head. 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
1: How could I not leak it? I look so good, you look so good. Maybe we should all leak it together. 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You only live once. Let the people see.

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1: 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See you at the bar, you was hardly talking. That's when I knew that your heart was scarring. Friends to lovers need a part to star in. Like, wait, babe, let me